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2: 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I'm losing battles with a voice that I can fight. These streets are far from black and white.

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1: 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See you at the bar, you was hardly talking. That's when I knew that your heart was starring. Friends to lovers need a part to star in. Like, wait, babe, let me

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2: 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I'm losing battles with a voice that I can fight. These streets are far from black and white.

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2: 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Hit Music only. I know.

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2: 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Hit Music Only. I know.

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1: We don't deal with outsiders very well. They say newcomers have a certain smell. Yeah, trust issues, not to mention. They say they can smell your intentions. You laughing on the freak show sitting next to you. You laugh some weird people sitting next to you. You think I did not get here sitting next to you.

people in the bathroom up. One time for the people in the bathroom up. One time for the people in the bathroom up. One time for the people in the bathroom. One time for the people in the bathroom up. One time for the people in the bathroom. One time for the people in the bathroom up. One time.